0: 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Das Wichtigste in Kürze. Nachrichten und Wetter. Aktuelles mit Bernd Kühl.
1: I've been out here walking and talking to myself for about 4 hours now. Love is really a hurting thing.
2: Hey man, what's happening?
1: Hey brother, what's going on? All right. He's got his woman over there.
2: Yeah, how's he doing? You okay?
1: But my eyes at home. What time is it? Damn, man, it's 12:45. I think I'm gonna walk up here and see what's going on up here at this discotheque. There's always something going on in there. What becomes of a broken heart?

0: 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Everybody's going in and slip on up here. One ticket, please. Lord have mercy, everybody's here. Hey, what's going on, man?
1: Yeah.
0: She's at home. Yeah, she's at home.

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2: 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So shoot your shot with me as my tubes heat up and my transistors overload. To my music, know your people out there, it's...

That's nice. I haven't heard that group before. It's called The Quick and Rhythm of the Jungle. Name of the group, as I said, is The Quick. It's 10:26, nighttime at Radio Brenner with Dick Dale and the best sounds in town. You know how much I enjoy new German sound, right? Well, I do. And here's one from Fellfarben. It's called Ein Jahr, es geht voran.

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If in the future you have requests or suggestions, please contact us in Stetzing at Rathausgasse 7.

tell you, that's the way to get the evening started with Eddie Kendricks. Keep right on trucking. And Radio Brenner International got a lot of good music for you coming up tonight. From the German side of the thing, we've got the Peter Gorski Band. We've also got Phil Farben in. Right now, here's an English group. They call themselves Blackbird.

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0: So, Freunde, endlich haben wir es wieder. 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Was denn? 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
1: Yeah, well, look, man, try this. 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

0: I've been out here walking and talking to myself for about 4 hours now. Love is really a hurting thing.
1: Hey, man, what's happening?
0: Hey, brother, what's going on? All right. He's got his woman over there.
1: Yeah, how's he doing? Okay?
0: But mine's at home. What time is it? Damn, man, it's 12:45. I think I'm gonna walk up here and see what's going on up here at this discotheque. There's always something going on in there. What becomes of a broken heart?

0: this looks like a place. Everybody's going in, we'll slip on up here. One ticket, please. Lord have mercy, everybody's here. Hey, what's going on, man?
1: Yeah.
0: She's at home. Yeah, she's at home.